frozen stone and dressed in white. For now, let's just forget about tomorrow. Let's concentrate on you.

Soon the church was quiet in the night. And one by one the candles lost their light. In darkness now the old man knelt to pray.

The Christmas bells, so sweetly they are ringing.

I was just thinking how many old recollections and how many dormant sympathies Christmas time awakens. A time that can win us back to the delusions of our childish days. Recall to the old man the pleasures of his youth and transport the traveler back to his own fireside and quiet home. I can remember so well my own cherished Christmases as a child. I remember the Christmas tree and the great roaring fire and the neighbors who dropped by just to share with us the joys of the occasion. Christmas is the fountain of a perennial freshness to all mankind. What other story is so eagerly told and retold by the human heart? What other story has in it so much joy and hope and gladness? What other story so ravishes the heart of childhood? What other story gives such rapture to the visions of age? And what other story gathers all peoples of all climes and all conditions within its vast and tender heart? Of course, there is no other. Our Christian Christmas message stands solitary, unique, and unapproachable in human annals. It has been a source of inspiration throughout the ages to know that Earth's greatest man was not born in a palace, but rather in a cattle trough in a barn. No crown bedecked his forehead fair, no wardrobe of purple and fine linen awaited his advent. Yet the swaddling clothes of peasants could not conceal his royalty. He had no place to lay his head, in life or in death. The cross had no pillow for him, yet he went out from that barn to change the world, to change the climate of nations, to banner whole continents with love, and to give the world a supreme example of sacrifice. He had poor lodging, just a pallet of straw, but a star lighted visitants to it from distant countries. And the greatest privilege that man has today is that of lifting his eyes to that beckoning star and following it to that ultimate peace and goodwill vouchsafed to us by the Savior. And so, my friends, as we extend to you this season's greetings, may we take this occasion to wish every one of you an abundance of physical, mental, and most of all, spiritual happiness.

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0: Jingle.
1: And you see by the town, zig and zag like a clown over snow-covered ground.
0: Jingle.
1: Your red lug is a bug in the rug, so you stop a

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Who fills every wondrous heart with joys? Mrs. Santa Claus. She hears carols all around the workshop the whole year long. Amid the happy clatter of the workshop, she sings a merry, merry Christmas song. 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
1: No.
0: Is it Sherman?
1: No.
0: Is it Eddie? Is it Freddie?
1: No.
0: Is it Hart? Is it Schaffner? Is it Mox, perhaps?
2: Oh, you'll never, never guess it. Don't snap your cap.
3: Talking about Rudolph the red-nosed reindeer.
0: Oh, him.
3: Had a very shiny nose.
0: So I've heard. They say if you ever saw it, you would even say it glows.
3: Like a hot radish. All of

0: Rudolph, I say, Rudolph, with your nose so bright, won't you guide my sleigh tonight?
1: Then how the reindeers loved him, and they shouted out with
2: Rudolph, Rudolph, Rudolph!

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0: What do I play in the Christmas pageant, Ernie?
1: It's the lead, Bert.
0: The lead?
1: You're going to be the star of the whole play.
0: Oh, me? What's the part, Ernie?
1: We took a vote, and everybody voted for you, Bert. How about that?
0: Yeah, how about that? Well, who do I play?
1: Bert, we said, who could play this part better than anybody?
0: Yeah?
1: And who got every single vote?
0: Yeah, who?
1: Old Buddy Bert, that's who.
0: Me?
1: We said Old Bert's the only one who can play this part.
0: Oh, wow. What do I play, Ernie? A Santa Claus. No, an angel. The spirit of Christmas past, right? Who?
1: A tree.
0: I knew it.
1: You just stand here and hold your arms out, sort of tree-like. Hold out your arms there, Bert.
0: I knew it.
1: Oh, that's good. Mm-hmm. Now, don't move, Bert. Keep your arms out and try to think like a tree.
0: Ernie.
1: Shh, Bert. Okay, Prairie?
2: Okay.
1: Okay, Grover, open the curtain. Stay still now, Bert.

0: and me.
1: Here we are, Prairie and Harry, marching through the forest, looking for a Christmas tree. March, march, look, look.

0: It's green and it's lovely. Why, nothing it lacks. It's perfect, dear Harry. So get out your axe.
1: Hold it. Stay away from me, Harry.
2: Oh, don't worry, Bert. I don't have an axe anyway. I'll pull you out by the roots.
1: Harry, put me down.
2: Shh. I gotta carry you home. It's part of the play. Our friends see the tree. Now they like it a lot.
3: Ooh, look at that.
0: It's so beautiful.
3: Now that is what I call a Christmas tree. See how it comes to a nice point on top?
1: Ernie.
3: Shh, Bert, trees don't talk.
1: All right.
2: Our friends see the tree. Now they like it a lot. I take it and stuff it in a flower pot.
1: Harry?
2: Then back in some dirt.
1: Harry, what are you doing?
2: Gotta put a tree in dirt, Bert, or he'll die.
1: But Harry...
2: That's why I pulled you out by the roots, Bert, so I could transplant you.
1: All right, but hurry, my arms are getting tired.
2: Yeah. Then back in some dirt. And pour on some water. Gotta water a tree, Bert.
1: Yeah, but it's cold. There's mud in my saddle shoes.
2: Shh. And pour on some water. And plant a Christmas tree just like I order.
4: Grover.
1: Oh, hi, Barry.
4: It's your turn.
1: And these decorations we hang on the tree make it cute and adorable. Not unlike me. I throw on the tinsel. It glitters and glows and hangs from each branch. Not to mention Bert's nose.
0: Cookie, now you, Cookie.
5: No.
0: Yes.
5: Me hanging up candy canes. Me got a whole bunch. One for tree, one for me. Then me save one for lunch.
3: Then we add Christmas balls, all shiny and bright, and long strings of popcorn.
5: Me ate them last night.
3: Cookie.
5: Sorry.
1: Ernie, my arms.
3: Shh, Bert. This is almost the end of the play. Next to last come the lights, wound around and around, from the tippy tip top, right on down to the ground. 100 bright lights, colored bright green and red. And last comes the star, right on Bert's pointy head.
1: Now, Ernie.
0: Our tree is all finished. And so is our play. Just one more detail.
1: My arms feel like clay.
0: Shh, Bert. Turn out all the lights. Be as still as can be. Now it's dark. Now it's quiet. Now turn on our tree.

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Yeah, he sees you when you're sleeping. 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

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Everybody knows a turkey and some